as a result, they took to the street and they vent their anger on innocent citizens, more especially the Christians. The attack took place at about 10 in the morning, where most of the workers had gone to work, and the children and the women were the victim of attack. They just get into anybody's house, force the door open, take whatever they can take away from there. The ones they cannot take, they destroy. And whoever they're able to meet, they still murder, more especially a Christian. The church was affected. Properties were looted. Nursery and primary school was vandalized, completely destroyed down. The fence, too, was broken down in pieces. And that resulted to the burning of our parish house there and the killing of our parish priest.

0: Beatitude, Eminences, Excellencies, Very Reverend Fathers, dear representatives of the various Christian communities,
1: the Very Reverend Pierre Battista Pizzaballa, Franciscan Custos of the Holy Land, is introducing tonight's Eucharist Symphony.
0: All of you who honor us and delight us with your presence, pace e bene, peace and good. I greet you with the words of St. Francis, and I warmly welcome you to the extraordinary concert which we are about to listen to together, the Eucharistic Symphony. The symphony was composed by our Franciscan brother and musician, Armando Pierucci, the incumbent organist of the Latin Church at the Holy Sepulchre. It was inspired by liturgical themes from 12 Christian musical traditions present here in Jerusalem. And here tonight, in the Garden of Gethsemane, we will hear the world premiere of this symphony. 12 singers from the churches whose liturgical traditions are represented will sing the original liturgical pieces before the

0: a very difficult project to implement, even as a cultural one. The Eucharistic Symphony is the result of an infinite number of positive coincidences. The project has developed in and from Jerusalem surprisingly quickly and is perceived as a gift. It is also a work of humility, love and perseverance, made possible only thanks to the involvement of many persons from all the churches who have worked in the shadow. May they be blessed. The symphony is first of all an invitation to all Christians to become more aware of their identity and the richness of the liturgical patrimony received, a reflection of their history and culture, but also to discover with genuine brotherhood the multiplicity of traditions of other churches. By giving a vision of the beauty of the mystical body of Christ in his magnificent diversity, through the universal language of music, all Christians are invited to remain firmly anchored in their faith and at the same time to also renew their faith in the light of the different ecclesial traditions in an irresistibly joyful spirit. The symphony is also proposed as a common Christian witnessing in front of the community of nations, as a call for respect of religious freedom, which is threatened in many parts of the world. It is an expression of solidarity of the body of Christ for his suffering members. This symphony is for the suffering members. Finally, beginning in Jerusalem and retracing the path of the spreading of the good news of the gospel, the symphony, an icon and canticle of communion, is a call for reconciliation, unity and peace to the various heads of Christian communities and of other religious communities, as well as to political and civil authorities, to all people of goodwill. The interaction of the different ecclesial traditions and their specificities does not make of the symphony only a musical unicum, but also gives a high spiritual value to it. The Christians of the first centuries used to describe with the same word, body of Christ, the body born from the Virgin Mary, the Eucharistic body, and the ecclesial body of Christ. The symphony is an invitation to contemplate and to listen with the soul the profound mystery of the communion of the Church, the mystical body that breathes with its eastern and western lungs and lives in all of its members in the body and blood of Christ Eucharist, a mystery of overwhelming beauty, being a work of the Holy Spirit and an image of Trinitarian love.
1: A symphony dedicated to the Eucharist. When I ate the bread of the Eucharist as a child, I realized that in this bread there was an indefinable beauty. It is a food that not only blesses but also wounds at the same time because of the immeasurable intensity of love. I do not think that we can speak about communion between the Christian churches without mentioning the Eucharist. The Eucharist Symphony of Father Armando Pierucci brings us closer to this concept through the art of music. In the Eucharist, the beauty of the body and spirit of Jesus shines out on earth from its eternal source, bringing peace to every man. I believe that this new century will only be a century of peace if it discovers the beauty, the immensity, and the limitless sweetness hidden in the Eucharist bread. In this bread, Jesus himself abides on earth for every man, giving him a foretaste of heaven. And I pray that around this bread of everlasting peace, all peoples may gather and listen to its supreme silence.
2: Now, before the starting of the concert, in the name of all the heads of the churches and their representatives, I invite His Beatitude Theophilos to bless the symphony, the public, the persons.

present, and particularly the performers, who will, after the Jerusalem concert, play it also at the United Nations in Geneva, later in Milan and Matera, to bring into the world this symphony of ours. Your Beatitude.

Lord, our Almighty God, bless the sacred voice of Jerusalem and bless your servants with your peace in order to glorify your name now and to the ages of ages. 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
1: Love is the key to happiness. I love Jesus.
0: The source of my creativity comes from love. I love Jesus.
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